0: Plusz FM. Slágerek, magyar kedvencek nagy páraton.
1: Yo man,
2: yo,
1: open up man.
2: What do you want, man?
1: My girl just caught me.
2: You made her catch you?
1: I don't know how I let this happen.
2: With who?
1: The girl next door, you know?
2: Man,
1: I don't know what to do.
2: Said it wasn't you.
1: Alright.

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And would you save my soul tonight? Would you tremble if I touched your lips? Or would you laugh? Oh, please tell me this.

0: 98 Plus FM.
1: Ooh, hey, hey. Oh, what we're living in, let me tell ya. And it's a world that man can eat at all, when things are big that should be small.